held the melody, the way it sung the song. It was true beauty, and I wanted to dance, and it's love, and it's freedom. I wanted to shine.

ignite them. Light them, yeah, we are gonna ignite them. Light them, yeah, we are gonna ignite them. We don't play games, we are just unsight them. Yeah, ignite them. Light them, yeah, we are gonna ignite them. Light them, yeah, we are gonna ignite them. We don't play games, we are just unsight them.

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0: Gibt es?
1: Ja.
0: Hallo?
1: Das ist Res Radio Service, Vienna. I talk English.
2: I talk English.
1: What
2: yes.
1: is your favorite language?
2: Favorite language? Favorite language? I'd say it's north parts of Slovenian, because they really sing when they talk.
1: What does it sound like?
3: Pa kaj so to ti base, ki...
1: Okay, that's cute, yeah? You're from the north of Slovenia?
2: What, sorry?
1: You are from the north of Slovenia?
2: Off of Slovenia? I started now, yes. I was in India on a tour. I did a few radios and I have a gig in Italy in 2 days.
1: Wow. You speak Italian also?
2: Sì, un poco, ma capisco tutto, ma non parlo bene. That's what I know.
1: Fantastico. You're in Ljubljana.
2: Yeah. I started there. I live there and I work there as a sound guy.
1: One question that I think there's a lot of different opinions and it's a bit of a difficult topic, but which one is better, Olympia, Burek or Nobel?
2: Like, I'm the wrong person to ask. I don't like Burek anyway. wait, you said Olympia or?
4: Nobel.
2: Okay, I like Nobel because they have hot dog. Yeah.
1: And toppings or?
2: Nah, only ketchup and mayo, but they also have fries, so it's something for everyone, you know.
4: Yeah, I can understand. But yeah, I like maybe burek more, to hot dogs. Sometimes. If I'm on my PMS, then it's a hot dog.
2: Yeah. Right?
1: In case Olympia or Nobel?
4: Olympia. We should get paid. We should get three burek.
2: Right?
4: Yeah. When we better come back to Ljubljana, we're gonna show this. Shout out from Olympia Burek and then we
2: send promo. Sponsor us.
4: Sponsor us. Yeah.
1: Nice. Can I also get Olympia money?
4: Yeah, probably paid in burek.
2: Probably, yeah. Paid in burek.
4: They like.
2: They like
1: to pay an exposure. Is it dinar then?
4: Or? Dinar.
2: No, it's dinar. Dinar. Euro, yes. Yes.
4: Yeah, it's called dinar.
2: Dinar, yeah. I thought dinar is money. Yes.
1: Okay. But like, how much dinar is one burek?
2: Tough questions for this hour.
4: I think 230 is a burek. Now
2: I
4: got more expensive. Three maybe. Around three.
2: Two,
4: three.
2: Yeah. Yes. Hot dog is also $2.50.
4: So like we need shitload of burek and hot
1: dog. Okay, and like you both, we're in Ljubljana. Moscow is not anymore, but you're still there, but you will both be back there. Next week or on the weekend, actually.
4: Yes. We're gonna be in the same
2: and maybe even playing at the same time, huh?
4: Maybe, yeah.
2: When

0: Big Dope Pete coming.
1: The best
0: Can't
1: one.
0: Yes.
1: And also really good visuals.
2: Yes, yes, yes. Are you working that night?
1: No, but I will come.
2: Yes.
3: But you also, so you do the visuals or?
1: No, I'm the sound guy. Yeah, I'm the sound guy in Channel Zero in Kromka and soon also in K4 and Galakala.
2: Oh, nice!
1: Yeah.
2: Taking over.
3: And all at the same time or on different dates?
1: Different dates, sometimes two of them. That's why I have my roller skates, so I move fast.
3: Yeah. You can go roller skates, yes, you know how to do it.
1: Yeah. I also started like dancing in the club. I was a part of this Just a Dance. They play Italo disco, but when I became a DJ, they started to get terrified to write me up on the lineup, so somebody would think that I'm playing that night. So then we stopped cooperating, and then I went to the skate parks because you know gatekeeping and stuff, and I stopped liking just being an attraction on roller skates. So I started DJing.
3: So, but now you are an attraction on DJ equipment. So, what is the next challenge then?
1: Maybe

0: people to work with are the metalheads, because the setup is simple, and when mixing, you just you do it on the full volume, and the people are the chillest, or at least those that come to Gromka. So shout out to Gromka.
1: Yeah, I mean, it's a very far away vision, but I'm just trying to think of it. Like, could you imagine one day to work for Cap and Band also?
0: For which band?
1: Cap and Band. I know some people that have something to do with it, but
0: yeah. What kind of band?
1: Cap and Band.
2: Yeah. Everything and nothing.
1: At the same time,
0: okay.
1: Yeah.
0: Okay, yeah, that sounds interesting.
1: But more like a cult, I would say, yes.
0: Cult, yeah. Okay, well, that's getting heavy, okay. Okay, because sometimes as a sound guy, you also gotta be a psychologist anyway, so I don't like that much that part, but it's also an important part of the job.
1: Okay, so you can do this. You also have a psychologist.
0: Yeah, I'm actually professionally equipped because I'm a social education girl. So I know how to work with marginalized groups and with teams in general. So this actually really helps. But

0: the states.
1: Well, that's impressive. So and you also know how to deal with the police and how to keep them away?
0: Keep them away, get... do not overdo it with the bass, of course, but I haven't had the chance yet. I think they came once when I was mixing, and it was one tune before the last, so we just had no problem. But if they came, I had to evidently put it down so they are content, and then tell them that it's my party and that I'm responsible for this. So yeah, you have to own it and then just watch the neighbors. But it's funny that the bigger problem it is when less clubs are open, because the neighbors are more annoyed when, and they also know exactly from where it's coming. That happened that night, that we were the only club open, so they knew where to point the finger.
1: So maybe best would be like to arrange a sound installation where there's music coming from everywhere, so they don't know where to look for you.
0: Yeah, like a sound wall. That would work. And we can just play samples of the train, so they can't tell us nothing. You know, if you can't mute the train, you can't mute us, right?
1: Yeah, great. Thank you for working this out with us. Thanks for being with us. This is, by the way, Raketa, is the name of the DJ. She played before, now it's Mosca in the loop, stuck in the loop. But yeah, still it's nice. Anything else you want to say?
0: Thanks a lot for inviting me and letting me try something new.
2: Yeah, good to have you. Hvala da si prišla.
0: Yes,

0: It's me, Franco, and
1: Orenda.
0: Welcome to this episode of Rest Radio. We will just put some tracks we love. We will be silly.
1: We're in a really good silly mood today.
0: Silly, silly, silly, silly, silly, silly, silly. Enjoy. Oh, no, there is a little bit of silence, so you enjoy us talking. So the idea, the concept that we are just creating right now, it's silly for music.
1: Yes, and silly for life.
0: And silly for life.
1: Yes. Let's play with our inner child.

0: So we have the first rule of the episode, of silly episode. Always check the filter. First rule of DJ lessons today with Franco and Orenda. Check if the filter is on. Second rule, we could eventually say the name of the tracks.
1: Guess, should we?
0: No, not now.
1: We'll just keep it a secret for now.

0: And now we have a little story time. I'm going to tell you the story how I met Franco.
1: And how I met Orenda.
0: And how we met each other. So I was just walking into my favorite, I would say a vintage store, but it basically has everything.
1: Yeah, vintage, secondhand, who knows what.
0: There are no prices, so...
1: you have to interact with the people that is working there.
0: Exactly.
1: And it happened to be Franco.
0: Absolutely. And you know, I found my little treasures and I walked up to the counter and there she was sitting, counting my clothing and my books and whatever not so I collected.
1: And then we start talking a little bit and just chatting. And then we discovered that we were both playing and... and then you invited me to play
0: exactly.
1: The week later, and
0: she just came from Italy and moved to Vienna, and I was like, hey, I'm part of a collective, and we had an open air just a week after, and I was like, hey, come play with us.
1: Yeah. And yeah, it was great.
0: So
1: and
0: basically, I found her sitting next to old
1: lamps. Yes, and
0: dusty books. Yes. And I picked her up, and
1: yeah. Yeah, and now we enjoy music together.
0: Exactly.

0: Okay, rule number how much? Four?
1: Four.
0: Rule number four. If you're a DJ and you go out to smoke, you have to talk into the microphone
1: for 10 minutes
2: straight.
0: That's the rule.

0: So here the punishment for the cigarette, but it's not. No, it's just, I was wondering before of the filter, and do you recall a time in which you were mixing and it was a total mess for the instrument? Like you were like, what the fuck I do right now? You can talk. You need time or?
1: I'm not sure if I'm allowed to say it on the radio, but yes.
0: Just don't say the name or say name, surname, street that leaves this person.
1: So it was actually a time where we did a party for Valentine's Day. And yeah, it was wonderful. We were preparing the whole day, building up, and honestly, I felt like I really don't want to play a DJ set now. And we sat down, a couple of friends of mine, and we, you know, there was a piece of paper that we shared, all of us. And
0: I'm curious, I'm really craving for what is next.
1: You know, I'm a little I'm a little scared to share, but yeah, finally I went up to play my DJ set, and yeah, suddenly everything swam into each other. I don't know, it was a fucking mess. I did not know anymore what to do. I've been playing for like 1.5 years now, but it felt like I was seeing these decks for
0: like
1: the first
0: baby.
1: Time. Yes, like a baby, like touching the bottom. I was mixing a track while the fader was down. It was funny. But in the end, we had a really fun time. And yeah, I'm not proud of it, but I would do it again. I don't regret it.
0: Yeah, it's fun. I think sometimes it's fun to have this messy set.
1: Absolutely. I wanted to ask you, can you share a story where you had a totally messed up situation on the decks?
0: I had one. Wow, this was insane. Like, so one friend of mine asked me to play, and I was like, yeah, 100%, 4 hours. Yeah, yeah, just chill because it was daylight. So, you know, it's just... Then we arrived there. Yeah, this is the mixer, the two CDs A mixer, so on. Then I started like, hey guys, it's not working. One is really not working. When I have to start in 5 minutes, perfect. So thanks God. I really thanks God every day that there are sound engineer. They save your ass. But it took a time. So I was mixing with one CDJ and my iPhone. Like it was plugged in my iPhone, and I was mixing with a track, and that it was a mess. Like I was so like, you know, when you are super tense and you're like, what? But as you said, I don't regret it. It was fun. So in a bit, other stories.

0: Guys,
1: I died a million times.
0: We have a survivor here. Not only Orenda, but also the USB stick.
2: Yes, my USB stick is actually called Flausch stick. It has normally a furry, fluffy thing hanging on it.
1: The washing machine.
2: Yes, but I'm going to tell you because my fluffy companion fell off my USB stick. It's a really sad story, but Flausch stick, I'm going to tell it. Just going to tell it for you. So on 1st of May, I played basically 40 DJ sets in 48 hours, and I came home after that and I just threw all my dirty, rancid, smelly clothes in the washing machine. And guess what? Flausch stick was in one of my pockets. But it's still here.
3: Yeah, and then I emptied the washing machine and I was like, no, baby.
2: Honestly, I put it in rice immediately and I tell you, that shit works.
0: You can hear that it's working.

0: stick.
1: She went in India while she was in the washing machine.
0: She went to Rishikesh, she did a yoga retreat in an ashram, she meditated, she went for the Vipassana, and now she's back alive.

0: So here a question. Do you have a favorite move when you dance? Like something that is like you always go back. I don't know if it's the shoulder or the hands.
1: Yeah, actually I love to raise both of my arms and just and just go back and forth. It's kind of like the movement, like I'm shaking something up in my hands, and it's really, really nice. Especially because you get back pain after dancing for some hours.
0: This is true. It's a good trick.
1: This way you just really stretch your body.

0: We understand what is the name of our show.
1: Welcome to the washing machine.
0: You don't know what happens when you enter, but you will come out.
1: And you will come out cleaner than before, and you will smell nice. But you also will have to be hanged up to dry.
0: Super, super nice description. We take it, we have to save it somewhere in our brain. And so here we have our first host, and shortly we will present to you.

0: Okay, Orlando, do you have some because he's a special guest.
1: We have a very special guest.
0: Special guest.
1: Very, very, very, very special guest. Welcome to the washing machine.
2: I'm humble. Thank you very much.
0: It was really nice. It's so natural. Like, we were talking and then he was like, yeah, can I join? I was like, yeah. Orlando, can he join or not? Yeah, of course. And now here we are. So tell a little bit about you.
2: Hello, I'm Beppo Ballade and I'm writing poems and doing music. And yeah, now today I'm here at the washing machine.
0: Do you like washing machine?
2: Yes, I love washing machines, yeah, sure.
0: This I think is an important question to do.
1: To love washing machines?
2: But what's your favorite thing about a washing machine?
0: It's a good question. You see, good, special guest, special question.
1: So my favorite thing about washing machines is actually that you can play music with it. So there's like different percussions that you can do, like when you click the door and then you press some buttons. So like, I would actually invite you to go to your washing machine now
0: and
1: just

0: So here the rule number we don't know anymore. But anytime we have a guest, we have to ask the guest the type of music to play.
1: Oh yes,
0: humble.
2: Sorry again.

0: Yeah, it's diverse.
1: And what is the most inspiring thing about a dishwasher?
0: That it has no window, because I'm crazy. It's weird that it's like the opposite way. But earlier I was thinking like I love the window at the washing machine, and it would be so nice to be even like to be able to watch the dishes being washed.
1: It's great. Great poem. Please, if you connect to www.blogwashingmachine.wedontknowthatisnotexisting.com, you will find these poets.
2: And also, I have a request to Bosch. Please, can you make dishwashers with windows? We want to...

0: So, Franco, what is your favorite dance move?
1: It never fails, is the twist.
0: can you show me how you do it?
1: Yeah, of course. So you start from the tiptoe of one of the two, you have three foot, depends, and then you start and you go, and then you let the weight go up.
0: I wish you could see her, like right now.
1: Down, and then if you feel it, you can also lift the twist it a little bit, the feet, and then you go down again. And then you're like, tat, tat, tat, tat, tat, tat, tat, tat. Oh, and then you go down.
0: Okay, let's do it all together.
1: Yeah, let's do it together. And the good thing is that it doesn't matter the kind of music you go with. You just have to go faster if it's techno. You're like, pam, pam, pam, pam, pam, pam, pam, pam. Or slower if you want to chill. And it's reggae. And it never fails.
0: So, wow, we have a move that works with every kind of music.

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1: Daddy Cool.
0: Daddy Cool, so if you are listening and you probably, you were in a club in Italy, don't remember when, why, how, but if you put, if you raise your hand up and you remind me to do it,
1: then we know that's you.
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1: So my biggest inspiration to find music are actually really old movies like 70s, 80s, 90s. Guys, really listen to these songs.
0: No, it's great. Also because, I mean, in the movie you have the combination of song and picture, and then it's trying to translate this picture with this music in a way, no?
1: Yes, absolutely. And Franco, I want to ask you, what's your favorite movie soundtrack?
0: It's a hard question.
1: It takes some time.
0: Yeah, it takes some time.

0: No, if I have to follow my heart and my instinct, I will always, always say the Le Iene from Tarantino, the Reveltor, dogs, how it's called? Yeah, this with the seven guys, Mr. White, Mr. Pink. Fuck, but because I love this movie so much, like the narrative is great and the songs I like a lot. So I think this is mine. And yours?
1: Super good answer. Mine is Thank you. Serious.
0: A bit of more silence for this series.
1: It's The Sopranos. Yeah, I actually really love the soundtrack. And actually every episode has like songs that I just like fall in love with. But maybe it's also because of the storyline and it's just perfect.
0: Yeah, true. So Mr. Washing Machine, next is you that you have to say your favorite soundtrack.

0: So we have another question for Pepo Ballade. So,
1: I know the question of before. What is your favorite soundtrack?
2: My favorite soundtrack is Dark World from Sven Liebeck. And it's actually a song from a movie that I never saw. I think it's called Inner Space. I always want to watch it because of the song, but I've never made it. But the song is really beautiful. Yep.
0: Next time we're going to listen to it.
1: Exactly, exactly. Thank you, special guest.

0: Another question for you, because you have a very beautiful name. Pepo Ballade, can you tell us the story of your name?
1: Well, Bosch will produce the washing machine.
2: Actually, it doesn't really make sense in English, I guess, because only Germans will understand, we just found out. But it's inspired by Bibi Blocksberg, or more specifically by Carla Kolumna, the rasende Reporterin. Yeah, and I think Carla Kolumna and Pepo Ballade would just make a perfect match. So, yeah, that's the name.
0: Ooh, how romantic.

0: So here we are with the first episode of Washing Machine.
1: And the dishwashers, don't forget. Thank you, Franco. It was great.
0: Thank you, Orinda. Always, always great fun.
1: I always love to be in the cockpit with you.
0: Yeah, me too, me too. We share the same shoes.
1: And I hope your shoes are clean, and I hope you will hang your wet clothes up to dry.
0: Just for doing another washing machine.
1: See you at the next washing
0: machine. 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

clans and the midst of the tribes and the wives and children stood a very brave man, his look disturbed as he came into the chief tents for the third time, drenched, convinced that little waters exist. For the third time, he was with us during a vision ceremony. We haven't seen him since. Agitated, he started punching his own hand with his fist. The chief said, Torbear, you're losing your wits. You must get a grip. The ant people want your attention, and you must resist. There was no little waters with us at the fire pit. But chief, he did exist. I'm not sick. He's the one we shared our peace pipe with. He spoke wonderful and righteous. Discipline, enlightenment. Do you remember during the ceremony? We took the trumpet plant to see in advance. Our visions did enhance, and you warned us of the ants before we slipped into a trance. Little waters and you over there, you put an eagle feather in his hand. I know, because during the ceremony I glanced. You said you felt the power of the yak and the elk. Little waters played the drums to bring back your health. The chief said, please, tall bear, relax yourself. Maybe we should bring in some tribes women and ask them for help. So as the night stormed, Tall Bear went on and on how they spoke on upper plains and other life forms, and how little waters captured the bison to visit their boyhood, the joys of the white owl in the oak woods, the spirit journey to the snow wolves, did the horse dance, sing a rain song, how he came and gone, this is no good. Chief said, Tall Bear, I knew and spoke to you for many years. I wish your grandfather was still here, but this case is so rare. People and memories just don't disappear. I have no idea, but please have a seat right here. Maybe you're going crazy. Have you had sleep lately? Then he called for the tribes and the medicine ladies. They arrived with great urgency. What's the emergency? Chief said, Tall Bear needs your care. They all looked confused. They all asked, who? Chief said, ask him yourself. They looked around the room and said, Chief, who are you talking to? The chief said, Tall Bear, he's sitting right there. They asked, where? There's no one else here except us and you. The chief's eyes stunned with terror and fear. His face just flared. Moments go by as they all just stare. Hours later, the children walk in the TV from behind their backs. Then look around the circle, then ask, what are y'all staring at? The spider lady turned and said, the chief is very sick and hallucinating. The children said, what chief? From outside, y'all sound like y'all was talking to the ancient. For years, it was only us near the tree called Wounded Knee. Above the hills, who would have sued when the big waters run free? By the white lake, the night draped in silence over undiscovered landscapes. Daybreak, pine martins drink from the many puddles that the rain makes. Bushes of trumpet flowers, wild grapes, marsh showers, and grass snakes. As the sun bakes the empty space near White Lake and Wounded Knee, the birds fly from the tree, cause every now and then that place shakes, the ground trembles. Just in that spot, on the right night, you can feel a mild earthquake.

0: grandmother's land. 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Who was there? Tall Bear, Little Waters, the chief, or was it incomplete? Were the three really there? Were the medicine ladies? And grandmother's land, grandmother's land, grandmother's land, grandmother's land, grandmother's land, grandmother's land. Fine time.
1: In grandmother's land, in grandmother's land, were they ever there? The tall bear, the chief, and little water. 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The tall bear, the chief, and little waters. In grandmother's land, we walk.

hey, Muddy Fucking Waters mixtape, man. 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
1: Listen up, everyone. 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So when you hear the sound,
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0: a numbboard in the Lovecraft. 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
1: Sus gang. 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T9. 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

0: to love me, you better find a way.
1: Oh, thank you, Jesus.
0: You better find a way to love me, 'cause if you don't, somebody else will. 'Cause if you don't, somebody else will. And if you don't, somebody else will.
2: And if you don't,
0: somebody else will.
2: And if you don't,
0: somebody else will.

0: good whatever time it is. Ladies and gentlemen, here we are,
1: Franco
0: and Aranda Sophie.
1: And for you, there will be an hour of
0: a super smooth selection of our melting cheese sounds
1: from our deepest heart, teenager heart, I would say a little bit.
0: Yeah, and also from the depths of our USB sticks. We scratched
1: dirty USB sticks.
0: We scratched the dirt and the dust, and yeah, we played songs that really touch our hearts, and there's some teenage romance and heartbreak.
1: Yeah, then some funky also a little bit. It's like a journey through emotions, and yeah,
0: a little boogie. And we recommend to get out your strawberries, your espresso martinis.
1: Sit on your couch, just enjoy and let your heart flow.
0: And don't forget to have your tissues close by. You might get wet.
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Hello and welcome to Off Rotation on Res Radio. Back after the summer break. It's been a bit crazy here in Vienna recently with flooding, snow. Now we're back into a classic September Indian summer. So, yeah, just playing some tunes to get into the mood right now. Off Rotation, stay locked.

got a bit distracted then, just seeing that Deftones are going to be doing a tour in the US with the Mars Volta, which is, yeah, I might go to America.

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I'll be back with you next month. This one underneath for me, the iconic Alice Coltrane. Hope you've enjoyed the show. It's Off Rotation on Res Radio. Thank you very much.

Okay, so I'm gonna play a couple more tracks as the next person isn't here yet. We just discovered the effect sounds on the mixer. So thank you very much. I'll be with you again next month.

0: coming on the 20th of June again, hopefully here. No, it's a festival.
1: It's an actual festival.
0: Yeah, it's an actual festival.
1: Because they also have like a clubbing event.
0: They do a clubbing event as well, but this is the main festival for them.
2: Yeah,
0: yes.
2: Okay. Yeah, maybe you are also interested. And actually,
1: yeah.
2: Fabian and I think the organizer are coming now.
0: Yeah, the organizer coming.
2: So maybe they
3: know

Assalamu alaikum, Rest Radio. My name is Nayo, coming from Berlin. Khawa 62 is the label name. We're here for a radio show with Rest Radio. Everyone tuning in because this music has never been heard before.

they run a Dabka. Do you guys know what Dabka even means? Google it out. You're gonna find this music and you're gonna enjoy even more. مش لسيا عمان بحياتها ما كانت لسيا سامعين؟

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0: Buonasera a tutti. 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
1: Hi everything, everybody.
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0: Enjoy the music.

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1: And girls. And animals.
0: And animals. And things.
1: And things.
0: Always remember.
1: That is
0: important.
1: Very,
0: very,
1: very,
0: very, very important.
1: To stay together.
0: Always together. Especially when you eat.
1: Especially when you eat.
0: And when you make the scarpetta.
1: Always make the scarpetta together.
0: Always together.
1: Always.

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1: That is, always listen to music when you cut your artichoke.
0: Always.

0: if someone is cooking for someone else, this is a really nice thing. I hope that the music is pleasuring you in this cooking process and in enjoying the food. But
1: if someone is cooking maybe for us,
0: which is even better.
1: Yeah, it's even better. Just say grazie.
0: Grazie. Quando è pronto arriviamo.

and just for giving an information about the music we are playing, this is re-edited by Pac Lab of Make My Body Rock from Jomanda. A little bit of information.

0: Dear listeners, thank you everybody for tuning in. Thank you Rest Radio for hosting us. And I hope you enjoyed the music and you are having a nice evening with your beloved. Thank you, Fede, for being here.
1: Thank you.
0: Thank you, thank you.
1: Thank you, thank you.
0: Thank you, thank you, thank you.
1: Thank you,
0: thank you. Thank you.

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Clearly, since she did not pick the phone up, that must mean it's grind season. Keep grinding. Let me borrow a dollar. And yes, Buckets is alive.

1, 2, 1, 2. 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It's my chance to make a mark, make it come from the heart. Let it spark and don't hesitate. A feeling I cannot recreate. It's the energy, a give and a take. And it's found in the crowd and it's more than a sound. It's a drive and a need to give as much as receive. DJ, drop the cut and you bleed. And they feed upon the essence. 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
1: Real quick.

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The concept of this is backwards, is this the way it should be? Well, I'm just following motion, no need to prevent the emotion of being close to the psychedelic, corruptive explosion. And now these wounds became frozen, I'm numb to the pain, the chemical effect is potent. Drink up. I'm confused by confusion, I find it all so confusing to me.

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Just admire the slight reflection that resembles yourself. If you can hear these deranged thoughts, you think I need help. But don't just stand there. Get me something. Don't answer to the questions that are asked in the mirror. Just admire.

woman with a troubled past and a troubled mind. 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The young will never know that they're living a troubled life, and no one will tell them that the find's an illusion. Some say I'm delusional, and I say their vanity is fluid, like a blood transfusion. Left in a constitution, no backbone or mobilization, no spinal fusion. My wisdom is too much for you to consume, I know. But you shall listen to these stories that you will be told. And if you bite the hand that feeds you, you'll starve to your bones. Are thinner than the veins that are piercing out of my soul. This is... Let me not start. Mummy told me to count my blessings. When I was younger, I would rather watch the storm and the thunder, the lightning striking. Watch it take the world under. The world I used to wonder. The seven wonders, and now I found it. The eighth I discovered. If only I listened and I wasn't so stubborn, then maybe. Who the fuck am I kidding? Don't answer to the questions that are asked in the mirror, just as my

Hold up, bitch, you gotta back up off me. Give me 50 feet, get the trap up off me. All y'all niggas give me heebie-jeebies. Got me rolling around the city with the axe and coughing like, whoa, gotta back up off me, got weight.

Palazzo. Palazzo Radio is back after a long summer break. And we return with a lot of energy that we gained after this amazing and hot summer. My name is Bernie Hammer and I'm happy to be the host of the 6th edition of Palazzo Radio, presented by Electro Guzzi and DJ Giorgio Pantalone, who already has started playing in the background, as you hear. Tonight we'll also present a recent live set of a very special concert that we've played a few weeks back on a boat. Really, on a boat. I'll tell you more after Giorgio's set. So enjoy and see you in a bit.

Nicole, Nicole, Nicole, Nicole, Nicole.

Thank you, Giorgio. In this set, we list two tracks by Piranha Sound System, 300 Degrees, Alexi Peralla, R. Rose and more. But like always, you can find the whole track list on the Res Radio website or on Res Radio's SoundCloud page. For the second part of today's Palazzo Radio show, we are going to listen to a recording of an Electro Guzzi concert that we played about 1 week ago on a boat at the Alte Donau. The concert series Silent Boats Concert, which is invented and organized by the mighty Oliver Hangl, is an amazing experience for both the musicians as well as the audience, who is listening to the music through wireless headphones and is following the stage boat with their own vessels. Big fun, I can tell you. We will be back with the next Palazzo Radio show in October. Like always, the second Thursday of the month at 10 p.m. This will be the 10th of October. And here's also a small reminder of the upcoming Electro Guzzi show in Vienna. It will be on the 18th of October at the Flugwanne. I hope to see you there. And as we are going to have elections in Austria in 2 weeks, I really hope not to welcome you in a country with a far-right government in the next Palazzo Radio show. So please, use your right to vote. Andreas Babler of the SPÖ is my personal choice. 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